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8: A few clouds tonight, increasing cloudiness near midnight, low near 14, mainly cloudy with scattered showers tomorrow, and the risk of thunderstorms, high of 23, rain continuing Sunday with a high of 19, the low near 12.

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1: All right, guys, I'm here with Blackpaint, who is playing the side stage of Gussapalooza at 10 p.m. tonight, getting an on-air interview exclusive. 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
2: Well, it's our first time here, and we've been a band for years in the Toronto scene. 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
1: September 4th.
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1: 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You guys heard it here first. Blackpaint, new album, 10 p.m. tonight at Gussapalooza on the side stage.

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That's not good for anybody going up against us. 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
3: A few clouds tonight. Increasing cloudiness near midnight, low near 14. Mainly cloudy with scattered showers tomorrow and the risk of thunderstorms, high of 23. Rain continuing Sunday with a high of 19, the low near 12.

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ASO. Letters that don't sound great when said out loud. But the government wants us to say them at least every once in a while. 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

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Beaver capital of the world. Actually, it's way less adorable than you'd think. Trees constantly falling down, waterways dammed up. Goddamn beavers. We are the alternative north. 89.1 Max FM.

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4: A few clouds tonight. Increasing cloudiness near midnight, low near 14. Mainly cloudy with scattered showers tomorrow and the risk of thunderstorms, high of 23. Rain continuing Sunday with a high of 19, the low near 12.

where songs go after we press play? Straight down your ear holes so they can get lodged in your brain for years to come. 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

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The line to turn left from the 400 onto Bayfield. If you're stuck in that line right now, I'm so, so sorry. I'm sure you'll see your family again one day. 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
4: A few clouds tonight. Increasing cloudiness near midnight, low near 14. Mainly cloudy with scattered showers tomorrow and the risk of thunderstorms, high of 23. Rain continuing Sunday with a high of 19, the low near 12.

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3: Mainly cloudy today with scattered showers and the risk of thunderstorms. High of 23. Rain continuing tomorrow with a high of 19. The low near 12.

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4: Mainly cloudy today with scattered showers and the risk of thunderstorms. High of 23. Rain continuing tomorrow with a high of 19. The low near 12.

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3: Mainly cloudy today with scattered showers and the risk of thunderstorms. High of 23. Rain continuing tomorrow with a high of 19. The low near 12.

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5: Mainly cloudy today with scattered showers and the risk of thunderstorms. High of 23. Rain continuing tomorrow with a high of 19. The low near 12.

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Definitely the spookier of the Hursts. 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
0: 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I mean, you really just don't know, right? I could have already been kicked out of my apartment 2 months ago. I wonder where I'm living now.
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The North's alternative skull, full of our own self-importance. But we're extroverted and a lot of fun at parties. Aurelia, Barry, Muskoka.

0: is to pimp out your biz? We can do that. We do commercials. Just call me. We put your message in there, whatever kind of deal you're offering up. Seriously, it'll take like 2 minutes to figure this whole thing out. Just call. Back in 2 minutes, okay? Cheers.
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4: Mainly cloudy today with scattered showers and the risk of thunderstorms. High of 23. Rain continuing tomorrow with a high of 19. The low near 12.

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everybody sees me, but it's not that easy. Standing in the light field, standing in the light field, waiting for some action, waiting for some action. Oh, but why won't you come over

They're the alternative north in Orillia, Barrie, and Muskoka. 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

0: 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In roughly 2 minutes, you'll be on the other side. 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Please believe me.
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3: Mainly cloudy today with scattered showers and the risk of thunderstorms, high of 23. Rain continuing tomorrow with a high of 19, the low near 12.

0: 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Some band. Somewhere.
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0: 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I love the smell of 2.5 minutes of commerce. 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
11: A special weather statement has been issued for a heavy rainfall with up to 50 millimeters expected by tomorrow. Today, 10 to 15 millimeters of rain with the risk of a thunderstorm and a high of 21, feeling like 25. Tonight, another 10 to 15 millimeters of rain with the risk of a thunderstorm and a low of 16. And tomorrow, 5 to 10 millimeters of rain with a high of 19.

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1: Good morning, I'm Jill Charlebois. Rain today with the risk of a thunderstorm and a high of 21, feeling like 25. Barrie police are continuing their investigation into yesterday's crash on Mapleview Drive in Barrie. A woman with two children were struck by a vehicle as they crossed at the corner of Garibaldi Drive. A 5-year-old boy and a woman are in stable condition in a Toronto hospital. A 9-year-old girl is being treated at local hospital for less serious injuries. Southern Georgian Bay OPP are investigating an assault that happened in Midland. At around 2:30 Friday morning, police were called to a disturbance on Hugel Avenue in Midland. Officers found one person suffering from serious stab wounds. Police are looking for a person of interest who was last seen leaving the scene toward King Street. He's described as an Indigenous or Hispanic man around 6 feet 1 inches tall, weighing around 240 pounds and wearing light-colored clothing. Anyone with information or surveillance footage is asked to contact the OPP at 1-888-310-1122 or Crime Stoppers at 1-800-222-TIPS. Drivers in downtown Orillia should be aware of several road closures today. Mississauga Street between Albert and Front Streets and Peter Street between Colburn and Coldwater and Parking Lot 5 are all closed for the Rotary Club Car Show. This evening from 5 until 11 p.m., Peter Street between Colburn and Mississauga will be closed for the Starry Night Gallery and Studio Tour. Orillia Transit is also being detoured with some stops out of service. It's going to cost more to park at Orillia Soldiers Memorial Hospital. Starting on August 31st, the daily maximum will increase from $10 to $12.50. The hospital is also adjusting weekly and monthly rates and introducing discounted passes for those who need to park for multiple days. Officials say that they've held rates steady for more than a dozen years, and the increase is needed to support ongoing investments in parking infrastructure and capacity. In sports, a walk-off field goal from Vincent Blanchard gave Edmonton a 22-19 comeback win over the Blue Bombers last night. It's the first time that Edmonton has gotten 8 wins in a season since 2019. The Blue Jays lost 3-1 to the Yankees last night, led by a 2-run homer from New York rookie Spencer Jones in the second inning. Alejandro Kirk had an RBI single to give Toronto its only run of the night. In the WPBL, Burnaby native Michelle Roche struck out a pair and allowed 5 runs on 9 hits over 4 2/3 innings to help the Los Angeles Queens to an 8-6 win over the San Francisco Firebells. In WNBA action, the Toronto Tempo got past Portland 82-79 to end a 12-game slide. Details on these stories and more can be found at 89.1maxfm.ca. Today's forecast for Orillia, Barrie, and Muskoka, a special weather statement has been issued for heavy rainfall, with up to 50 millimeters expected by tomorrow. Today, 10 to 15 millimeters of rain with a risk of a thunderstorm and a high of 21, feeling like 25. Tonight, 10 to 15 millimeters of rain with a risk of a thunderstorm and a low of 16. And tomorrow, another 5 to 10 millimeters of rain with a high of 19. I'm Jill Charlebois, and that's your 89.1 Max FM News Update.
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7: A special weather statement has been issued for a heavy rainfall with up to 50 millimeters expected by tomorrow. Today, 10 to 15 millimeters of rain with the risk of a thunderstorm and a high of 21, feeling like 25. Tonight, another 10 to 15 millimeters of rain with the risk of a thunderstorm and a low of 16. And tomorrow, 5 to 10 millimeters of rain with a high of 19.

0: 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In roughly 2 minutes, you'll be on the other side. It's greener over there. It's beautiful. So, like sunlight shining down on a beautiful day and you're sitting in a hammock.
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1: Good morning, I'm Jill Charlebois. Rain today with the risk of a thunderstorm and a high of 21, feeling like 25. Southern Georgian Bay OPP are investigating an assault that happened in Midland. At around 2:30 Friday morning, police were called to a disturbance on Hugel Avenue in Midland. Officers found one person suffering from serious stab wounds. Police are looking for a person of interest who was last seen leaving the scene toward King Street. He's described as an Indigenous or Hispanic man around 6 feet 1 inches tall, weighing around 240 pounds and wearing light-colored clothing. Anyone with information or surveillance footage is asked to contact the OPP at 1-888-310-1122 or Crime Stoppers at 1-800-222-TIPS. Barrie Police are continuing their investigation into yesterday's crash on Mapleview Drive in Barrie. A woman with two children were struck by a vehicle as they crossed at the corner of Garibaldi Drive. A 5-year-old boy and a woman are in stable condition in a Toronto hospital. A 9-year-old girl is being treated at local hospital for less serious injuries. It's going to cost more to park at Aurelia Soldiers Memorial Hospital. Starting on August 31st, the daily maximum will increase from $10 to $12.50. The hospital is also adjusting weekly and monthly rates and introducing discounted passes for those who need to park for multiple days. Officials say that they've held rates steady for more than a dozen years, and the increase is needed to support ongoing investments in parking infrastructure and capacity. Drivers in downtown Aurelia should be aware of several road closures today. Mississauga Street between Albert and Front Streets and Peter Street between Colburn and Coldwater and Parking Lot 5 are all closed for the Rotary Club Car Show. This evening from 5 until 11 p.m., Peter Street between Colburn and Mississauga will be closed for the Starry Night Gallery and Studio Tour. Aurelia Transit is also being detoured with some stops out of service. In sports, a walk-off field goal from Vincent Blanchard gave Edmonton a 22-19 comeback win over the Blue Bombers last night. It's the first time that Edmonton has gotten 8 wins in a season since 2019. The Blue Jays lost 3-1 to the Yankees last night, led by a 2-run homer from New York rookie Spencer Jones in the second inning. Alejandro Kirk had an RBI single to give Toronto its only run of the night. In the WPBL, Burnaby native Michelle Roche struck out a pair and allowed 5 runs on 9 hits over 4 2/3 innings to help the Los Angeles Queens to an 8-6 win over the San Francisco Firebells. In WNBA action, the Toronto Tempo got past Portland 82-79 to end a 12-game slide. Details on these stories and more can be found at 89.1maxfm.ca. Today's forecast for Aurelia, Barrie, and Muskoka, a special weather statement has been issued for heavy rainfall, with up to 50 millimeters expected by tomorrow. Today, 10 to 15 millimeters of rain with the risk of a thunderstorm and a high of 21, feeling like 25. Tonight, 10 to 15 millimeters of rain with the risk of a thunderstorm and a low of 16. And tomorrow, another 5 to 10 millimeters of rain with a high of 19. 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
10: A special weather statement has been issued for heavy rainfall with up to 50 millimeters expected by tomorrow. Today, 10 to 15 millimeters of rain with the risk of a thunderstorm and a high of 21, feeling like 25. Tonight, another 10 to 15 millimeters of rain with the risk of a thunderstorm and a low of 16. And tomorrow, 5 to 10 millimeters of rain with a high of 19.

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1: Good morning, I'm Jill Charlebois. Rain today with the risk of a thunderstorm and a high of 21, feeling like 25. Barrie police are continuing their investigation into yesterday's crash on Mapleview Drive in Barrie. A woman with two children were struck by a vehicle as they crossed at the corner of Garibaldi Drive. A 5-year-old boy and a woman are in stable condition in a Toronto hospital. A 9-year-old girl is being treated at local hospital for less serious injuries. Southern George and Bay OPP are investigating an assault that happened in Midland. At around 2:30 Friday morning, police were called to a disturbance on Hugel Avenue in Midland. Officers found one person suffering from serious stab wounds. Police are looking for a person of interest who was last seen leaving the scene toward King Street. He's described as an Indigenous or Hispanic man around 6 feet 1 inches tall, weighing around 240 pounds and wearing light-colored clothing. Anyone with information or surveillance footage is asked to contact the OPP at 1-888-310-1122 or Crime Stoppers at 1-800-222-TIPS. Drivers in downtown Orillia should be aware of several road closures today. Mississauga Street between Albert and Front Streets and Peter Street between Colburn and Coldwater and Parking Lot 5 are all closed for the Rotary Club Car Show. This evening from 5 until 11 p.m., Peter Street between Colburn and Mississauga will be closed for the Starry Night Gallery and Studio

0: detour. Aurelia Transit is also being detoured with some stops out of service. It's going to cost more to park at Aurelia Soldiers Memorial Hospital. Starting on August 31st, the daily maximum will increase from $10 to $12.50. The hospital is also adjusting weekly and monthly rates and introducing discounted passes for those who need to park for multiple days. Officials say that they've held rates steady for more than a dozen years, and the increase is needed to support ongoing investments in parking infrastructure and capacity. In sports, a walk-off field goal from Vincent Blanchard gave Edmonton a 22-19 comeback win over the Blue Bombers last night. It's the first time that Edmonton has gotten 8 wins in a season since 2019. The Blue Jays lost 3-1 to the Yankees last night, led by a 2-run homer from New York rookie Spencer Jones in the second inning. Alejandro Kirk had an RBI single to give Toronto its only run of the night. In the WPBL, Burnaby native Michelle Roche struck out a pair and allowed 5 runs on 9 hits over 4 2/3 innings to help the Los Angeles Queens to an 8-6 win over the San Francisco Firebells. In WNBA action, the Toronto Tempo got past Portland 82-79 to end a 12-game slide. Details on these stories and more can be found at 89.1maxfm.ca. Today's forecast for Aurelia, Barrie, and Muskoka: a special weather statement has been issued for heavy rainfall, with up to 50 millimeters expected by tomorrow. Today, 10 to 15 millimeters of rain with a risk of a thunderstorm and a high of 21, feeling like 25. Tonight, 10 to 15 millimeters of rain with a risk of a thunderstorm and a low of 16. And tomorrow, another 5 to 10 millimeters of rain with a high of 19. I'm Jill Charlebois, and that's your 89.1 Max FM News Update.
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6: A special weather statement has been issued for a heavy rainfall with up to 50 millimeters expected by tomorrow. Today, 10 to 15 millimeters of rain with the risk of a thunderstorm and a high of 21, feeling like 25. Tonight, another 10 to 15 millimeters of rain with the risk of a thunderstorm and a low of 16. And tomorrow, 5 to 10 millimeters of rain with a high of 19.

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1: 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Tom Jenkins here. 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
5: A special weather statement has been issued for a heavy rainfall with up to 50 millimeters expected by tomorrow. Today, 10 to 15 millimeters of rain with the risk of a thunderstorm and a high of 21, feeling like 25. Tonight, another 10 to 15 millimeters of rain with the risk of a thunderstorm and a low of 16. And tomorrow, 5 to 10 millimeters of rain with a high of 19.

0: 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I love the smell of commerce. 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
4: A special weather statement has been issued for a heavy rainfall with up to 50 millimeters expected by tomorrow. Today, 10 to 15 millimeters of rain with the risk of a thunderstorm and a high of 21, feeling like 25. Tonight, another 10 to 15 millimeters of rain with the risk of a thunderstorm and a low of 16. And tomorrow, 5 to 10 millimeters of rain with a high of 19.

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1: Good afternoon. I'm Jill Charlebois. 5 to 10 millimeters of rain today with the risk of a thunderstorm and a high of 21 feeling like 25. Southern Georgian Bay OPP are investigating an assault that happened in Midland. At around 2:30 Friday morning, police were called to a disturbance on Hugel Avenue in Midland. Officers found one person suffering from serious stab wounds. Police are looking for a person of interest who was last seen leaving the scene toward King Street. He's described as an Indigenous or Hispanic man around 6 feet 1 inch tall, weighing around 240 pounds and wearing light-colored clothing. Anyone with information or surveillance footage is asked to contact the OPP at 1-888-310-1122 or Crime Stoppers at 1-800-222-TIPS. Barrie Police are continuing their investigation into yesterday's crash on Mapleview Drive in Barrie. A woman with two children were struck by a vehicle as they crossed at the corner of Garibaldi Drive. A 5-year-old boy and a woman are in stable condition in a Toronto hospital. A 9-year-old girl is being treated at local hospital for less serious injuries. It's going to cost more to park at Aurelia Soldiers Memorial Hospital. Starting on August 31st, the daily maximum will increase from $10 to $12.50. The hospital is also adjusting weekly and monthly rates and introducing discounted passes for those who need to park for multiple days. Officials say that they've held rates steady for more than a dozen years, and the increase is needed to support ongoing investments in parking infrastructure and capacity. Drivers in downtown Aurelia should be aware of several road closures today. Mississauga Street between Albert and Front Streets and Peter Street between Colbert and Coldwater and Parking Lot 5 are all closed for the Rotary Club Car Show. This evening from 5 until 11 p.m., Peter Street between Colbert and Mississauga will be closed for the Starry Night Gallery and Studio Tour. Aurelia Transit is also being detoured with some stops out of service. In sports, the Blue Jays will have Dylan Cease on the mound this afternoon for a 1:35 start against the Yankees. Toronto dropped the series opener 3-1 last night. The Argos host the Ticats in CFL action. Both teams are looking for their fifth win of the season. This afternoon in the NFL preseason, Detroit hosts Washington, the Bills visit Cleveland, and the Rams are at home to the Saints as a part of a 10-game schedule. In women's pro baseball, the Boston Hunters face the Firebells this afternoon. Later on, the New York Heights take on the LA Queens. Details on these stories and more can be found at 891maxfm.ca. Tonight's forecast for Aurelia, Barrie, and Muskoka, a special weather statement has been issued for a heavy rainfall with up to 50 millimeters of rain expected by tomorrow. Tonight, 10 to 20 millimeters of rain with the risk of a thunderstorm and a low of 16. Tomorrow, another 5 to 10 millimeters of rain with a high of 19. And Monday, cloudy with a chance of showers and a high of 17. I'm Jill Charlebois, and that's your 89.1 Max FM News Update.
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songs go when they die? We bury them in really tiny coffins. 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Yeah, just kidding. We actually swat at them with a wiffle bat. 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
6: A special weather statement has been issued for a heavy rainfall with up to 50 millimeters expected by tomorrow. Tonight, 10 to 20 millimeters of rain with a risk of a thunderstorm and a low of 16. Tomorrow, 5 to 10 millimeters of rain with a high of 19. And Monday, cloudy with a chance of showers and a high of 17.

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1: We just heard from the Standstills and Sublime before that. Sublime was actually just in Toronto a few days back, and they put on an amazing show. If you were there, then you know what I'm talking about. Having Jacob Noel do all of those Sublime songs, plus the new ones that they've written, really just kind of was so nostalgic, and there's no one else that can really sit in Brad's footsteps, really, besides his own son, that sounds pretty much exactly like him. All right, I've got stuff from Blink 182 coming your way right after White Stripes. Here's Icky Thump on Max.

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1: Gasapalooza kicked off yesterday with the homegrown Battle of the Bands and the opening ceremonies. Then it went right to live music on the main stage, side stage, and the barn acoustic stage. There was also a Baseweb stage that had a bunch of DJs all the way till 1 a.m., and that was right in the Wonder Ground Arts Pavilion that they have added this year. So tons of more great indie bands are here all day today till like the early hours plus Sunday. So make sure that you're grabbing your tickets if you already haven't, because you can also get them upon entry. The main event headliner last night was the Manic Girls and Boys Club, which we play right here on Max FM. So if you haven't heard of them, you should definitely look them up. All right, I got stuff from the Darcys coming your way right after Supergrass. Here is Pumping on Your Stereo on Max.

89.1 Max FM, the Darcys with Overthinking. This is Jules hanging out with you on your Max weekend. I got Matthew Goodband coming up right after Nathaniel Rateliff and the Night Sweats. Here is Survivor on your Alternative North.

0: like music? Well, we've got great music. Here is some
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1: So one of my favorite comedians, Nate Bargatze, he's actually currently on tour for his Big Dumb Eyes stand-up. And recently just played at the Scotiabank Arena in Toronto. So at this show, an official adjudicator from Guinness Book of World Records presented him with a plaque. So he now holds the title for most tickets sold for a stand-up comedy tour. So selling over 2 million tickets. It spanned 128 venues and breaking 84 separate venue attendance records along the way. That is insane. Good for him. And you know what? If you haven't checked out Nate Bargatze yet, I highly recommend it. I got stuff from Sloan coming your way right after Muse on Max FM.

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6: A special weather statement has been issued for a heavy rainfall with up to 50 millimeters expected by tomorrow. Tonight, 10 to 20 millimeters of rain with a risk of a thunderstorm and a low of 16. Tomorrow, 5 to 10 millimeters of rain with a high of 19. And Monday, cloudy with a chance of showers and a high of 17.

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1: 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It's Jules hanging out with you on your Max Weekend. I got something from the Killjoys for you right now. 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
1: We just heard from Linkin Park and Everlast before that. I've got some stuff from Colorado coming your way. And Phoenix, right after the odds, here is Someone Who's Cool on Max FM.

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1: 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We have just under an hour left. Hopefully you were able to make it out. It's a great fundraiser that supports our local

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1: Last week, Big Sugar made a post on Instagram that said, another delightful travel experience, courtesy of United. 9 hours in a plane, not even flying. Man, so they decided to actually just rent a car in Colorado Springs and just ride like hell 16 hours to their show in Saskatchewan. Damn, like, that's insane. So imagine being stuck on a plane for 9 hours in the lot, not flying at all. And also not being able to get off the plane or get a meal served to you. Like, just thinking about that makes me want to panic and start a fire immediately. I don't know, has that ever happened to you? I've been on many flights, but nothing that extravagant has happened to me. But if you've dealt with something like that, let me know. Text in, because it just blows my mind that this happens so often. And how do you stay on a plane for 9 hours and not be let off when you're not even flying? Disgusting. But either way, they did make it to their gig in Saskatchewan, even if they had to rent a car. I got Stars coming up right after Beck with Nausea. Max FM.

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1: So I was just talking about how Big Sugar recently had to stay on a plane for 9 hours without even moving while they're on their way to their next gig, and decided just to rent a car and drive the 16 hours instead of trying to do another changeover. So I actually had someone text in saying that they had a Toronto flight delayed 12 hours that made them miss two of their other connecting flights, and the airline didn't even provide any meals or even any access to the lounge without any extra cost. Like, you had to actually pay if you wanted to sit in the lounge or get any meals, even though it was their fault, and had them sit there for 12 hours of a delay. Like, that sucks, and it makes me want to vomit, and I'm sorry you had to go through that. Hopefully it doesn't happen again. Or maybe you just drive everywhere. Maybe that is the solution. Who's to say? I got stuff from Mother Mother right after Green Day. Here is Holiday on Max FM.

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10: A special weather statement has been issued for a heavy rainfall with up to 50 millimeters expected by tomorrow. Tonight, 10 to 20 millimeters of rain with a risk of a thunderstorm and a low of 16. Tomorrow, 5 to 10 millimeters of rain with a high of 19. And Monday, cloudy with a chance of showers and a high of 17.

21 Pilots with City Walls. It's Jules hanging out with you today. I've got about 40 minutes of music nonstop coming up. First up, though, is Arcade Fire with Afterlife on your Alternative North.

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1: We just heard from JJ Wild and Wolf Alice. I've got No Bro coming up shortly, and also Bloodhound Gang. God, I love Bloodhound Gang. Like, not all their songs, but maybe there's something nostalgic about it that I enjoy. That's all coming up right after Muse with Uprising on Max FM.

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1: All right, we are still at it here at our favorite indie music and arts festival, Gussapalooza. It's happening in Cookstown, and coming up next on the main stage is Small Town Bad and our recent Battle of the Band winners, Taming Sorry. So they're going to be hitting the stage at 5 p.m., and there's still live music and activities going on all night long, including tonight's main stage headliners, Feral Minx. So check out Gussapalooza website for the full schedule. And if you aren't here already, just purchase your passes online or upon entry. It's definitely a lot cheaper than having to head to Toronto and spend $300 for a nosebleed ticket. Am I right? I got Boy Golden coming up after No Doubt. Here is Spiderwebs.

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It's Jules hanging out with you on your Max weekend. I've got Our Lady Peace on deck right after the Kooks. Here's Bad Habit on your Alternative North.

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1: Okay, so I got to mention the new Travis Barker documentary, Louder Than Fear, again, because it was just, I don't know, the best documentary I've seen in a long time and very much worth the watch. So the best one I've seen, and I even paused it every time I had to get up for snacks or to use the bathroom. To me, that says a lot. Because usually I won't care, but I had to watch every second of it. So if that is something you're into, you know, music docs, and especially Travis Barker, check it out. There's so much story behind that guy with the talent and everything he's been through. And again, it's called Louder Than Fear. All right, stick around for some more tunes on your Saturday. I'm going to kick it off with Linkin Park, What I've Done, on Max FM.

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6: A special weather statement has been issued for a heavy rainfall, with up to 50 millimeters expected by tomorrow. Tonight, 10 to 20 millimeters of rain with a risk of a thunderstorm and a low of 16. Tomorrow, 5 to 10 millimeters of rain with a high of 19. And Monday, cloudy with a chance of showers and a high of 17.

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Pearl Jam with Super Blood Wolf Moon, which is tons of fun to say. I don't even know what it means, but I love every minute of it. All right, it's Jules hanging out with you for a little bit longer on your Saturday. I've got one of my favorite Arc Hell song coming at you now. Here is Whistleblower, Max FM.

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1: We just heard from Weezer and new Yellow Card before that. I've got Killswitch Engage coming up with their version of Dio's Holy Diver. And you know what? They still do it pretty good. That's up right after Finger 11 with Quicksand on your Alternative North, Max FM.

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1: All right, September 17th is Rock the Runway in London. Pretty awesome festival, my friends. 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All you got to do is tell us what you're willing to break for a pair of tickets. Text the keyword break stuff to 705-326-8989 and let us know what you're willing to destroy just to get a free pair of tickets. 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So make sure it's good. And you know what? You're probably going to have to actually break the thing you say that you're going to break. So keep that in mind. All right, I got a Connelline crush after Blackstone Cherry with Again on Max FM.

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I had some alternative berries one time out in the woods. Woke up 3 days later, next county over, wearing nothing but a pair of socks on my hands. And they weren't my socks. 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

89.1 Max FM, Econoline Crush with All That You Are. For sure, that was on a Big Shiny Tunes album. I don't know which one. I'm going to say maybe number two. I got to look it up. All right, I got stuff from Gloria Sons coming your way after Portugal the Man. Here is Feel It Still on Max FM.

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1: Saturday night, my friends. 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And that's brought to you by Twisted Tea, good times with a twist. Mono Ales on deck right after My Chemical Romance. Here's Helena on Max FM.

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7: A special weather statement has been issued for a heavy rainfall with up to 50 millimeters expected by tomorrow. Tonight, 10 to 20 millimeters of rain with a risk of a thunderstorm and a low of 16. Tomorrow, 5 to 10 millimeters of rain with a high of 19. And Monday, cloudy with a chance of showers and a high of 17.

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All right, kids, it's been a slice, but I'm going to put an egg in my shoe and beat it. I will be back tomorrow as usual. Going to leave you with something from Tokyo Police Club. 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

33% of everything you own? Wanted us to let you know we are CISO. Yeah, just call us Max, because no one knows what the hell that is. Aurelia, Barry, Muskoka.

0: 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I mean, it's all just buttons and songs, really, eh? You know what I mean?
1: Oh, don't touch that button. We were never here. I was never here. We were never here. I was never here. 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
10: A special weather statement has been issued for a heavy rainfall, with up to 50 millimeters expected by tomorrow. Tonight, 10 to 20 millimeters of rain with a risk of a thunderstorm and a low of 16. Tomorrow, 5 to 10 millimeters of rain with a high of 19. And Monday, cloudy with a chance of showers and a high of 17.

something, yeah. But none of it'll last unless you take the reins, take them from the night. Push the pawn right through the past. And this one's for the silence and the questions that it brings, and the smell of time and the reverence.

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